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0: Janelle Dean. 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
1: How about a Wellness Wednesday as far as making your life technologically easier? We'll get into it at the top of the 7 o'clock here on

0: comes. She got the best of me.
1: They might call this an old trucker song back in the day, and I think it's one we should teach Josh to teach Josh. Ooh, a simple country song.
2: I'm excited.
1: Yeah, coming up. Here's Darlin' from Chase Matthews.

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1: Speaking of Westbrook, did you guys see his little break in the ground of the new arena they're building?
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1: No, that's him. 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

0: I feel like on Wednesdays, Kevin doesn't say much.
1: Nope. He sits there with his arms crossed.
2: That's a good thing.
0: You're judging us.
2: That's a good thing.
0: Yeah, we're commercial free. You should like that. Here's Max McMahon.

0: drunk on you.
1: Tough sports week. Thunder are not in the finals. Women's Softball College World Series. The Lady Sooners aren't there. And in that final, Texas.

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2: 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It's 93.3. Stapleton season, baby. 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
1: Well, not to brag, but you caught us at the best time. Not only do I have my flipping guest song of the day coming up where you could take home a four-pack to Winchester Drive-In. After that, we are kicking off our hour stretch of commercial-free country. And who else is going to give you that? Nobody, just Jake. Here's some Pat Green.

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1: 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I want to know. 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